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0: Can you run this one? 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

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And the boy of what to say, I was so much to say. Yeah, I can't be a year. Oh, good.

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Ahotra, Arawa, Abinisia, Osu, Yaria Bonia, Yarade, and Possu, and my gun and we. One, none of any Amma, my boy, away, Ria Bremo.

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1: Abo, you are your crack on Dosh Show. Brother Nelia, Naja to me, and never to my Apala, baby. 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
2: Everybody, you want to my world? And you want to my world crossing? Everybody, you want to be in my chasing? What time would you say? Now, when I want them to kill, tell me that's what you say. I'm a shower when you I'm a come for. And I'll play every kind of say. Udina, yeah, yeah, yeah. Udina, Sanaka. What bombing my bush empire? Yeah, yeah, yeah, yeah, yeah, yeah, yeah, yeah, yeah, yeah, yeah, yeah, yeah, yeah, yeah, yeah, yeah, yeah, yeah, yeah, yeah, yeah, yeah, yeah, yeah, yeah, yeah, yeah, yeah, yeah, yeah, yeah, yeah, yeah, yeah, yeah, yeah, yeah, yeah, yeah, yeah, yeah, yeah, yeah, yeah, yeah, yeah, yeah, yeah, yeah, yeah, yeah, yeah, yeah, yeah, yeah, yeah, yeah, yeah, yeah, yeah, yeah, yeah, yeah, yeah, yeah, yeah, yeah, yeah, yeah, yeah, yeah, yeah, yeah, yeah, yeah, yeah, yeah, yeah, yeah, yeah, yeah, yeah, yeah, yeah, yeah, yeah, yeah, yeah, yeah, yeah, yeah, yeah, yeah, yeah, yeah

Ella es bueno.

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0: doubtful, never be grateful. You know, say since you show me to soccer bet, I did see greats talking of good cash out, fast payout, high odds, and total odds accumulation. Bro, it did go on for this side.
1: Charlie, that be high for day. I be you know that, bro. Soccer bet they do the most. 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
2: SoccerBet has all you need as a punter. 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

0: Living God, hallelujah. Yet a radinian coupon as they say, Nanso, a radiamaya queen, I say, young fat nasm, and bro, baby, I would team in Kebiano. I sorry, afraid through salvation in Christ ministry, and I'm not a boy with tea and cane. 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Hwehwe wa no kasa ye pa na west our spirit. Ye wa honhoma obronsam place one. 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And I'm going to say, yes, you're going to yes, you're going to say, I will yes, Christ will dream. But I'm going to say, we're going to say, for a
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0: And today, you're going to say, you're going to say, you're going to say, but then I'm going to say, I'm going to say, place, above what, when you're going to say, you're going to say, you're going to say, you're going to say, you're going to say, because Bible says, whoa, and then quite our attention muscle. Praise the living God. And to one who here, the other candidate to the one who here. It's answer. Bible said, the Ashak when the Ashak commander Busun, and on another day, Anoka. Tia Yapa. You toss me, you know. The Entia. It's answer. What one who must send the Chewakuma. Praise the living God. One who must send. Okay, I'm asking for Matthew chapter 12. Matthew, humanity, do me a no. Him, Abiasa, and I, Matthew 12, the verse number 34. Yami asem ni. O see, e huntiyama, mu ya bwane fo yi, Mubaya day at me akans asempa. 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The mouth speaks what the heart is full of. Praise the Lord. The tosu mienu nti esa oshe wanoka se ye. 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
0: 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Ibe buwa konta.
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0: Unia dance crumobio. Praise the living God. Shahusu ye. 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O kind of Deuteronomy chapter 19. The verse number 16. 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He very, very careful. 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
2: When you must say, I walk on, mammy, I am careful. 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And so, O Chatro. Well, we'll be a trouble in 98.9. Miss Enami Chatro, Branami will be asking. 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I say, a new young woman at dance crew. You will be our assembly, so Kebia. 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Okay, seminar. 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
2: 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I got you and say me cook room and metal alile abro. 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Or your truffle. 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I say, who will be a woody one worker? Obi boom what? It is a what crab of frasse. I throw him say we would dear trash up of fran happeny. 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And so called Banona can send me patcho, Fachemi cement me unto. That means I'm a tama. But you're very careful and don't take that child for granted. Assembly awoke. Assembly awoke. You're very careful now. One day, Ube Jera, the end of my day, Ebu Akonta. Kase Amen. So what could be a running fan of one inch?
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2: 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Okay, Revelation chapter 21, verse 18. Bible says, O be o dia trobia bed. 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
2: Ubua Utimi bwa de bi di wood de wurade no new suda. 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
2: 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Now okay, come Proverbs chapter 11 now. The verse number 13. I see, in sekuni ni namse ehinta sem. 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Praise the living God. 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Wami ya, eradi beka so unimu. Hallelujah. Enti, ukai, Proverbs chapter 16 na. The verse number 28. I say, Onipa kontonchi she takra wujim na asom sem keni titi na mfuntem. 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
2: Praise the Lord. 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But who said that? 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Matthew 22, the verse number 15. But see, then. And then I for a see for no call to a genus said yet will be soon no fidia walk us. Praise the Lord. Hallelujah. Okay, Matthew chapter 22, verse 15. Now I say. And on a Pharisee for no cock to a genasadi or obersum no fidia or casemo. Now a suma one, a swan for can Herod for no banen chain. Sir, chetra for ye nimisawi or no kafo. Now what chain yanko ponqua no cremu? Now so obira asem and foul home. Now won't shiny penny. It is say a dear Ojune. Amen. The person Mahun is a short touch of my year. You are no can say, and one on that will be a now couldn't okay, Ezekiel chapter 13. The verse number 10. Ezekiel chapter 13, the verse number 10. Or see, if you say, Annie, if you say, was you see me, man, was you see me, man, can say,

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You're very careful. And I will be general at the end of our contact. You're in summer. I want to see a car. 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I mean, sir, what is what you said about in can and for a born angel. 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

0: Praise the living God. 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
0: 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The Mimi Aminia would hear me. But be a woman. 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One catch I saw hunch. And then I want the one who can answer radio. I mean we here, but the what take a crack. And then I want catch I show one. 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Okay, say where we. 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I rather credit and do one. Praise the living God. Hallelujah. Shewa no kasa ye. 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Shawanoka say ye Nakunta Budaho. 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
0: 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So I remember my radio. 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Can say radio Jesus Christ. Made our sister on me a casa. Umobo na family from Swachem. Can say radio true. Say, say me the manu pray mu casa Jesus Christ on your radio." 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That way is Christian divinity. Amen. 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
1: 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Premier League, nibi. Omo Chrome team, it don't cohe bonibi. 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Ujuanina miao ye de ocean, I say. 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She wano kase ye. 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Bible said, Yanko Pambono, on your bonnet, and Yanko Pambone, whom we are there at any more. Praise the Lord. A throw at the old woo eba. 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Okay, Revelation chapter 21, verse 8 now. 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And intensity. 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Colossians now. 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The verse number 9. Right there, Simeon, you see. 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

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Hallelujah. So if you compliment you will be with hidden, who compliment you will be with hidden motive. Eh, bonnet. I didn't want to miss idea no. I said I can obua. But who said that? Edia dada enipa no enye nani madomo. Praise the Lord. Okay, we met you met you no me no met you 22. Met you 22 the best number 15. I see then. And no na for see for no kokoto agina sede obesum no fidie wo kasem. Praise the Lord. Hallelujah. Okay, Matthew chapter 22 verse 15 now. 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Okay, Ezekiel chapter 13 na the verse number 10. Ezekiel chapter 13, the verse number 10. Or see, if we say, Annie,
if he said, was he me man? Was he see me man can say, asundini ho. Na on my no to first will be. Now she won, dear. What the in sha sra hunti. Praise the Lord. Many are with him. Some are well, one nipa woka. And the baby be no qua woka and is much ambassa. You're very careful. And I will be with you at the end of our contact. You're in summer. I want to see a car. Now I will want to. Well, be in a noir. Not in a no a bullying in here. And in a knock again, some I can see it. I mean, sir, what is what you said, but then can and for a born angel. Oh, well, one who turn a noom or post it. O kasa ye empty. Atuba no kasa. Hallelujah. Praise the Lord. Here can we go of Proverbs 27. Praise the living God. Here came with Proverbs chapter 27. The verse number 2. O si ma obi nyi wu aye na enye wano. 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Be careful of the words you speak. Show no more say ye. Mammy, I would hear me. And some need does. Na, that's an air. Yes, my aquina, a baby church. Na, as some can cramp as a medi weep a berry and he said, Mammy, I send be a walk and say ye. Obi or nano sabo. Oh, my frau, I've been so a funny wedding at the radianim. Uber friend went to me and press off friend Nippon or canoe crap. Yes, and what I need to for. Oh, my frau. Here we are, my friend. So I want to say that we are not in refi. And I did, we are, mammy, and maybe, and your dear money, we are not in refi. Praise the living God. And dear, about one person, he paid him in there who said. A pray woman, a pray bonnie. A pray woman would you a brap would dear gra. A grubity. Well, rather, sir. Or bow. Then you'll be a seer, radio, radio, radio, radio, radio, radio, radio, radio, radio, radio, radio, radio, radio, radio, radio, radio, radio, radio, radio, radio, radio, radio, radio, radio, radio, 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
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Mobile farming from Swatcham. As a radia troll said, Same de Manu Pemuka say Jesus Christo near radia. Name de Macuma did he say, O Yanko Poynan in the Fru Fuma or Benjamin Qua. And only the Pemukon Quajimo. Now command you did the Cotrinimo in TNA. Bodin shell and then me Michael or say Afre. Fow years to Christo. 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Me no Ben anti me quenina. 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That was Christo Dimity. 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
Your branches will be as your fanenya, but be a will be a. 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That's an age my acquaintance, Bessie Amber. Na ebe ye o sha onyame nhira sell by na umpeja e wo Yesu dimji amen.

Abba. 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

0: Bonnie be my yank, whom my young yama near, whom my yen in fra, whom my assun sick, whom my young where you go, who said you've been young, who am me a dear dear, who be over here and watching fun and anonymous seven Vivian from.
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0: And let me produce a poke, ya boy, what's in the nature, Kakra. And it's me, Paul Odum, assistant producer. Paul Bokorie.
1: William, I don't
0: know. I'm going to ask Paul Pokwa. 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
1: Oh, Namibunu, man, respect,
0: 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Sir, now respect in the pa.
1: Oh,
0: yeah, sure.
1: Oh, yeah.
0: Unu seme imbeti miya free BB kisi siya o.
1: Yeah, miya we.
0: Na, usha manu wa jina wa chino na, oya, na, tamo uko skulu wa buli ticha.
1: Yes, yo, yes, yo.
0: Fodu na anya DJ Bonshaka lo. 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Mamento adie sesi ya mra meba. Me the story no ebeto aso e dia mamo. 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
2: Very much for the Lumba, Pamoso, aka Ashama Mangoli, and I'm a fifty. Immediately, and yet now, Nigeria was Kakra. Now I don't program, but they say, Line of Tires, a rock, where people are yet you, and I mean, I'm sure my area morning, I think, oh, send them up with your nieces, and here's the cra, who was my papa, and they are about to point in a mammy flowy. So, but here I'm in Nama Metro can. No, I said me to me more about so. Why are the papa so? Yanku boy say
3: 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Ah, your friend is family. This lego on the way I'm out for a table would show you. Now this round, lego event.
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5: 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DJ Willie, Charlie. We are Gamwati, we are champion. If any Adukui, aka Morocco, we are free to come out. 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
8: Chemo, Charlie, you hold me down and I'll forever be grateful. 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
9: SoccerBet has all you need as a punter. 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
1: Happy affair,
0: 98.9. 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And it is why a crowd would be a pacunya be soon chain. And as a pacunya be trans, so now said the weather, and I know a pair in Subinum, maha, Benmanum, dear, a more shaka cram, and I said, Conum a yinibu, aha. Now say weather, and I said, yeah, any day. And into why a crowd would be a menso, my crowd, papa, and into my first story, no emerald, and maybe I may be a human enough if you have drink more.
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0: commander boko there
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0: zamla ma lines
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0: Oh.
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0: Enti ene woni ne ntam te sey.
2: And then I ask
0: her. Yay, asemo.
2: Because I boy better away from Tommy. She also be showing me things. Then I ask her. But I must pass some story with by him and their papa.
0: Matty Dorothy, Miss Mida, I see baby, so afraid.
2: Okay.
0: Yo, bye. Happy 98.9 FM. Me patro your floor, send a hand for us now, Frevy.
3: Maybe I see you, Mohammed, because I see you to go ahead.
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0: Oh, okay.
3: Oh, papa, o bi bi di me paga, ni ka no. 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
0: Na na o so wa ye dan. 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Me pa cho ye fro se na he fa so na o frefi. Apanto.
4: Did it?
0: Yes, Apanto.
4: Yamisa.
0: Amen.
4: You told me I can't play. You tell me, see, when my skin and my breath, my work, my skin and my breath, cream. And the pandemic will be at the OBNT and open to the hope for no chair and my breath. Why?
0: Medas Apanto. That's what you were seeing, Eva.
4: Am I? Who was in my family?
0: Oh, okay.
4: Did it? Hello?
0: Yes, sir. Apanto.
4: I say, open that traffic. I see around.
0: Uh-huh.
4: What do a bunto? I had a quite check. I don't want to have a new road, you know.
0: Uh-huh.
4: A dumb trip. Because I can't now. I know how to work them.
0: Oh, okay. Anyway, me that's it. Because Wednesday, I'm going to have a few hours. If I'm going to have a few hours,
4: I'm going to have a few hours.
0: I'm going to have a few hours.
4: Mate. Bye-bye.
0: Bye, Mia. 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Me pacha usu betu mi afre na afi ya chuchin enkomo. 055-567-565-7278. 055-565-7278. And a 055-156-3916. 3916. 055-156-3916. 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Hello, ya frost na hinfa so na ofrevi.
5: Me ni ya odi
0: me ka. Me so nka o pacho ya frost eh.
5: So we wan ka na o de chikada. I think me ni odi ta odo eh a che yi pari na na mani plana. Eh over 8 years ni temi no ka ta eh.
0: Hey.
5: Na lady
0: Yo, me pacho udi ni disa yo.
5: Na
0: Yo.
5: Na mami ni kan ntia eh ku

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0: Yeah, very
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0: 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Su aye bom by.
1: Okay.
0: Su is nature. 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
1: Govern.
0: Enti ye bo u su hu by. 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Uh-huh. 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
1: Okay.
0: Somewhere there. 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So, se, osofa bi kukai.
1: Yes.
0: Oye Mr. Talkative. So, and nisuno enkrofua empe onu nisuninti, they nearly crushed him. Intolerance of other people's nature.
1: Yeah.
0: Uh-huh. Yem pewusu. Sana wari fubi te. Sure. O wari from the beginning. Bema o ye tyrant. O communication granye.
1: Wow.
0: Min pedia o yewe. I don't like this. I don't like this. What is your problem?
2: Man of the house.
0: What I say?
2: Man of the house.
3: Man of the house.
0: I don't know. I don't know. I don't know. I don't
1: know. Yeah, okay.
0: So, and so, Obani Sunio, you are now coming to learn to live with that nature. So, see, mempe, no, now we press Suni free no more. Now you're pushing something in her that will break her down. She will stop being herself. I feel no, you're no, you're free. I'm meaning free. Don't be any name. So, I say. Let me answer one idea. Nisuni, sure. A member P mpekasa P.
1: Yes.
0: So, because a member yitrimono cho. Ti adie we ase, ebe bwa. So, ni electrical circuit.
1: Sure.
0: Wire BI is connected to some wire. Sano oba trimutie. Oba na jinimono. A ye dense electrical circuit. In fact, phone no connected to the book and it is connected to the school fees. Saan e connected to the food of the house. What trigger ba kuni ni na bi bi?
1: Hey.
0: Obe imagine mu no boxes ni sisi. Box no. At any point in time, ba ko pen otimi bi so. So what I say? Na obie ba ko no so a, hey, we na ba, yen kan wi sisi a. Asa, oba anti asa because who's our box now? What could be, you know, is connected to everything. Until be who say, ni onye unhunu say, say ne masu esitieno. We now feel pressured. Ah, why can't you focus on one thing? Bibia, bibia, bibia. And then, no, she's being a woman. She in a one kick it out of that. But the memo, you were your favorite box. Your friend in the nothing box. Most of times, men will sink in there. You got now, you want to toy. A honey intimidate all the mundane activities. She be my bitty, be connoti or ball. Or she said, trust me,
1: umhushe.
0: And so, would the way you say, oh, shabo? Oh,
1: or the first of Edwin.
0: May Rebecca Trell say, Sir, who can was a matrimony? Now, who knows, I say, my serious, it you pa. Now, who can I be? Aha. Aha.
1: And come, baby.
0: Or say, Papa, we on tea, she. So, say, this is
1: okay.
0: Very good. Ain't he? Some nothing box na mi shemu that time. Se wo try se wo begi me free wa. Ube me bibia teche ma ome hon. 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

0: Eyade bia, sometimes you have no power over things. 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
1: power.
0: When we lose control of the things we don't understand, we can sink there. 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Se oko ware weni jintia, you are preparing to put yourself into trouble.
1: Dog, see what mommy view. 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
0: Wo weni jinti. Would the show trim sa wari a miko wari miko wari a mamma? You are preparing yourself for trouble.
1: And the dog so busy as a warrior, yeah. Obviously, as a at that moment in a dear. As I said, many to meet you.
0: Marriage fulfills us, it doesn't make us happy. And there's a big difference between being fulfilled and being happy. Bribia would the ash would trim. Say me a worry, me call for kufi money GNT. That's when you will the woman got to trouble. When you might decrunti a worry.
1: Doctrine.
0: Openi. 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
1: Sure.
0: Eh? And pass or grow.
1: When you be.
0: No cry, dear. Meanwhile, I am in the middle no.
1: Yes.
0: Ain't he with all that? I met me in the middle of the world. I'm worrying. It didn't tell us I'm worrying. Me worry free, say. Me will do the money and go home. Na me koshe e uradie ni munyam. 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No matter by anybody. Then the next thing is when we seeking a related to this one to please ourselves. Open a hill, eh? Yanko pon bo ba. On one a denny eyelashes, mama. And so I'll buy ye free for no a draw.
1: I draw for fro.
0: On one be ye de nyame de amano no. Not the pencil. I call draw ne dear dear to her. 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
1: Yeah.
0: Dear Yamme dear man, no walk a year free hot day on one dear. Yamia man a more or dinner dear.
1: Ebese.
0: Now, Cocuman, you dear nature, so wait me a pleasino. I'm going to make her happy. I'm going to please her. How are you going to do that? And now, our boss office, I took as here, Bema being who be there. Nti obi tena se na osrenku mamiti ha ne tuntum na na ha fefefe osi akwa bi amahia no no ohumisi ano no opami o wabese mepe mene na ware na nso mahunu se ochisi ma kokko nti me be ye kokko ama no
1: kokko ama no
0: e de ne ha o mane kachira so ohu colors ni nyina bi wahu yellow blue ni nyina. 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
1: That's it, dog. 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
0: Send me to me a bomb who come and obeco. 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
0: 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Oh, asasi bi a wusi dan. I said, Debbie, I'm saying, hey, and I will best swallow over 30 bags of cement. Oh, said the assembly is in. So, say, yes, yes, we want to please ourselves. We are as well preparing ourselves to fail. But, within that, you ever find it something that makes us happy? Do people break down? Married couples will break down when also selfishness is pursued. Selfishness. See, one of the most dangerous statements couples can make is, I'm not happy in this marriage. That's selfishness. We know how to create it. It should be, we are not happy. If you say, I am unambako, why are you not happy? And you think I am happy? We are not. But pesemin kuminya nipeli. O peso turning the yield to the ono nepe without ono becoming your banope. O pesa be mano yen your penny na mano without ono ohunu dia be mano epe o baby aswan day. So. And crophobi bit me a catch or say, Media san, I'm a tail intimidate not do,
1: would me a call.
0: Sir, sir, I hope no, the selfishness can lead to a breakdown of any kind, emotions, and even mentally. Then, on normal life challenges, and finally, lack of innovation. How I for Neteho? Ya worry, you need a worry. What you say?
1: Yes.
0: Kwa menu, owari ya kwesu ya bansandi besine. Weni madi ya friend vacation, onko bida. 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Ibribi ya ano, innovation bie ni na mfufanu mu. Show and crofona ma wire no. This is for a long haul. What naka mwaku shremuda?
1: No.
0: Dako, experiment with that. Share, I've found it to be very boring. What if I kosa a warrior bisanete?
1: Okay.
0: A kwejuma bethina. Into your routine. I say, there is no luck, there's no spark. A DPA niwa.
1: But it will be a na be man so no san o ti me de fiti me ni a me ba no me de ba no out and out and san o man na me de me out
0: yes
1: me nim san o man no e na me zuma be si o ba o no de o no no e ka se ko 24/7 na yimpi o be pie enti no me ma ba na me ya ware san o no man no me mean to me stop you me ya out in type we out in type. It's mean as a mimi dear mina mawario. 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It means, sir.
0: Ain't he, sir, oko fano bana de ne betu sa prisoner. Na utrimono, o patch rasa woman and ya jana woman a raho.
1: Niraho.
0: Good. Ain't he, dear namo beye. You merge. It drew moribia, o bet to be a goo. Tina, one time me can waha, me see a warrior ye say. 1 + 1 that should be 1. Okay? And it's a bear, sir. This is a way and a half plus half. And it's a mimpay way, mimpay way, no to be good. The nightclub na wonko, disco na wonko, but then it's rese, when it's a minko live band. A Christopher be who he. What the Christo a chichiri niti, Edrum Rebi Afriki kohono, omu bo live band bi. Oh, coach na hoye bo high life ha. Sorry na sebi, we ya software and save him faon.
1: Na sofu sofu me yeah
2: baby.
0: You see innovation. You see adie bi o ha oyire opewe hwe me o ho. Adie mama di ji wo wi assess to see nature. Ni hu emwa asase tam. 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Okay. Enna mi so anana me pe ball pa. One time, me share that because me worry me really no me who say, a dear home person will bet a crown in soccer.
1: Betty.
0: Until one time, that Ghana versus Zambia, now me share that in the Koku Master Sports Studio. Me call a man to VIP ticket, me share that got to center line. Dominic Germani Warner, any a cotton aho, and a Germani near the Kokunas of the freehold to be seen a menai. This is a match in Kosuni Bisame, na young Kohebi. Nansa mi who say, me video be in TV station be, Kotoko match me, Kotana Hoshebi. Shall we in the park? Mimpe we mimpe, a dear be over, I won't so here than Tina or so won't penal, giant crass a seminar, sometimes. It's he innovate. Oh, yeah, if you know my Nijia Mraho, young to Ludo Kakra. 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
1: 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You're a bit remo. 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Wa hu de wa si fatie e na afensu no de mban nyoma ban ne faso ediba dog panelist na ma wati ase wati wa hu ne faso ediba innovate the room and innovate yourself as well entino ni na nyoma ediba se enye sika nko a enye tumi ade innovation no nyoma bebre ye twie ho aba ye ba e be ko Reverend Abekuo no no so insunso aso a enam so a tumi breakdown, emotional breakdown in the banner. Also, it's me, Eddie Afemo.
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0: nyame akayen young and married show suno asugusu a otie no ewo happy 98.9 fm yankin kan WhatsApp message kakra etumi abekansa ewo hanmo na ukoma na ese yima o se from tema brother I'm watching you live from tema community 3 yenso yeda se ho na sa enso na wenso efi madam Ernestina ono so o se I'm really enjoying the show, keep it up. 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
1: okay yo but that's it in so so aso de ba before then no we ka say emotional breakdown there is one critical statement be I want to put across.
0: Okay, good.
1: Basically me summarizing in now.
0: Okay.
1: When expectations don't meet reality.
0: When
1: expectations
0: don't
1: meet reality.
0: Okay.
1: On say na ye rawa riemu ye weni daso bi ye wo bibia na ye pese ye be hu.
0: Se
1: sad na be mo a. Then automatically, you know, there is emotional breakdown.
0: Okay.
1: Be a bear man ne wakasa. 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Oba no no. It can trigger emotional breakdown. 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I didn't expect. 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Me ukuno on kasa me ukuno. Me na name kasa sa no. So ofri unchaya. Emotional breakdown is what. Is triggered. Sometimes the moment of anger, emotional breakdown will trigger you. A whole year. And until now, let me say this. Any concern so so no. We are worried for. Na munya asemwa, mu resolve ni immediately. In fact, mu kona na me share video bi na bemano. Oba no free bathroom in our bobby sign of concern. Na de na wo de de bia wo dwen so a. Na bi egu eyinu so. De bia me pepa.
0: A simple question.
1: Na Benman is see there be why no until they were exchanging.
0: Yes.
1: Na Benman say I don't know make asa sa. Oban say I don't want to be all stressing me sa. Until air rising no. E wa na oba na ka say okay. Simple solution. Wo ko ya meso mu. Wo ko jun sa meso mu ama.
0: Eno anu.
1: E wa na Benman to say there. E no oban say yen ko na quadrants na mi so mu na. No oban no visa say wo ye sure say wo person bedroom so. Enye me ba. Enti enije mu. Sometimes no ye ye ni paint ye be ham.
0: Sure.
1: But our reform ham a mu ye den na in the peak of it no mo nipa mu ho so a turn it around. Because when pa mu so na mu enje mu a nti no say Bible say ubufu a mema ewi anya den en toso because ebufu na ya heighten emotion say beyond that man solve immediately the next thing a emotional breakdown.
0: Okay.
1: No matter what a couple go through, the next problem if it is not resolved a emotional breakdown. So the effect is that I shall say the di our remu like kanka.
0: Okay.
1: Na fe di dimun kakran kakra. Into ubehuno impact ni se. Emotional breakdown causes issues that shouldn't be a problem to become problems.
0: Repeat that.
1: Emotional breakdown causes issues that shouldn't be a problem to become problem. And internet you discuss, you know. Because your problem be briowa. We try to solve the problem, but the problem is not the problem. The problem was the emotion that was what? Broken down. And for example, Obano Egbuninsa. And Oyeni, what do you call it? How do you call it? Obuninsa. Good. Obuninsa, evolution.
2: ovulation. Yeah, you know, yeah. Ovulation. Sa ovulation period, as we said, you must mind here. Obunin sasu, as we said, you must mind here. At that moment, in emotion, I had it break it down. It break it down at that moment. Issue and your issue, better find the issue. It is our time now. No work, sir. Now, who fast, I can't say no serious, sir. Problem about. Who be refer to sarcasm no here then? Or can you announce you never sarcasm no here problem? No more DSC, no more internally. Into your internal emotional breakdown and external cause of emotional breakdown. Okay, good. Into no, who solving in term? Because when solving in term, you will start solving problems that are not problem because emotional problem has brought issues that are not problems to become problems. It be how you boring. You know, one person work as a another and a boring now. Why, you know, we get it about when and now we could not about when we be can be be and no person no be discussing baby because that emotion no and your stable need to know no matter what at that moment one share kasakasa better ebeba and the emotional breakdown brings problems in marriage. That is number one. I feel you know, it me the cheating eba. Se emotional breakdown no cause bibi ti se bia once na dog can bibi say ya mumpie ya mum ko jimweni na obi say a question, very important question na say mempe and we your question na obi say na obi say on behalf of a man man no mu face say
0: yes
2: aware na ye me be man no na ma be fa me na ma waro. That issue of me na ma waro, we should be careful of that language. Won't worry you ma waro because ma be ye. Yes, my baby back. Now, what now? What you is cano? But at the end of the day, no woman the ring so no so ma ubi.
3: The big
2: man it here. The big no cry here. A man no cry me there. Me cash here yami numya. Me promise ring. Me here ne toy. You see, a man here then it here. You so the whole thing has to do with the fact to say, woman are on torn here. Okay, ain't you know? What can say? Men are me wire or me pay way into automatically no. Me paint you know. Won't be
0: me. Obi sube we say what can what so just MP mati. What they may be home. P ni P ne. You need to have at least say a budget because on kwala school fees.
2: No, who have budget?
0: What they may ba. On kwala school fees go. Rent go. School utility base go. Into the yeva si P e ko say. 100 cities. What do work? What they are ba? They are discussing mati. Ebi are going forward no postponement. Ebem. Ina ma kan onye. Enti. Oba se work na ame enti no. Who arise obe chiti?
2: Bebo, you see, people don't cheat because they have the right to cheat. People don't cheat just because ebi are opese o chiti. And whoa, anything emotional breakdown, a issue I hear discussing.
0: Because
2: I think we're on red. Maybe a say free baby. Bonnie insists any pan any they say, oh, the bonnie. But sometimes I say, yeah, person, nipa ye bonnie, tino. We try to take away all the issues that pushes people to do what they do. You get it? Uh-huh. Because he expecting the panel say, Kwambiasu, no matter what, as if say those things don't really cause the problem. Say you can say we cheat. I don't have to cheat. Didn't I mean cheating? One, I am mature. Two, Mr. Christo. What do you say? But the question is, the way I will push him, you know, to the wall, don't you think, say, a bit me creative problem? You get it. Inti e badness an anko se ye man krofu unse. Sometimes nun krofu ye bibia. Bibi o ma kodru ninti. E nunti wu wari nipana. Men piano mani nye de. E nkodru sa level. For example, wudu yaya de ubwefu no. All right. 3 months unfa honka no. 6 months unfa honka no. In fact, me, my handle marriage issue. Nkrofu no e waware numa. More than 1 year. Ben man unfa no unye de. You get it. So for 1 year, an emotion we had, we break it down. Who piano into options or what? You bear three. First option is a own fiuna obehe ne mani ne juma obeye as if you don't exist. That is one. Second option or what? Ni se obepo obi mana de a comfort no oni adwen moni o na mo in the midst of sare chich wum nya de wa da ja wum fi no obi o mana re chichire no wan twa obetimi ade atwe ase because nipa timi hwe ase third option one is obe jawa ware you get it into no emotional breakdown e push nipa to a level a die ni kwan se o ye no
0: obe
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2: 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In the brain, at the end of the day, no, you school. No, school fees here to no bin sukodio. Life without your bin sukodio. So at least, nipang kwa oya kwa no di kofen again. So life won't break you. Don't solve all your problem at once. Chichebi, JB machina, nyande bi ende. One yes sir. One, it does say Obema Wari na ye boring. Ana ube gua wari no. Because it missy. Ana se bia ube cheating bit me then. Because the idea emotional breakdown, but then you just one mina miniska. No, it's broad. Well, in at the end of the day, most importantly, bit me a boy are. Yes. Because emotional breakdown, it breaky immune system no. Yare be brio wa emotional breakdown. In June, so beat me, yare, no call hospital. Say their nurse, no nene kasa, no kwa man, no yare.
0: Okay.
2: At all. You see it? Because emotional, me, my example, me, school time, me, jai kasa, and dear nearby, me, break it down. Sa so break down, ebe, ye, me, yare, you. Say, yan, so, via. Oh, it's not, oh, sa, bro, for, oh, mo, ye, very interest, your friends, a psychologist. Yenu, ye, ka psychology, who has a mo. Your name psychology, but psychologists at the internet they be almost handle psychological issue serious because and one ma yadie be brede is any na ne yeduane into the impact or the effect of emotional breakdown could be many and one of the serious one cause they taking it serious a bit me about area it in that time be almost say emotional comfort can be a obe faswa. Ever building no, do it. Sometimes the reason why we emotional breakdown no say, who change ama wo yere no abe can sorry. Sometimes the reason why we emotional breakdown no say, who mpese wo ja asem no mo. Sometimes the reason why we emotional breakdown no say, who mpese wo take initiative and not pretend. When you are pretending it doesn't exist, it's not always wrong. Sometimes you have strength. After all, what life goes on, then you move on. Because at the end of the day, one a bad thing, a bad how.
0: Now, Reverend, Miss Joanna, Oba, to me, I raising the voice, I will be so. Once we did not them.
2: Yeah.
0: Now, as I said, me panic, Nana come my 20 him. Now, I'm the main panic, I'm panic, in Bemano, in the Manica, near to us.
2: Listen, you can't jive man a car. What do you say? You see, sometimes we hear it and we can't be sorry. Chirewa. The question is, sorry, no, ne ma wakuma to we ana ni pasua we ne ma wakuma to.
0: Sorry, yen chia sense we nunu so yes.
2: Into we nunu nunu ne yede. Into we nunu nunu so will you break yourself down?
0: That means say nunu nunu onye bio.
2: Into you see, you can't forgiveness on onye bio. That unkrofu to minu amu no ma ye bio. You can't forgiveness ah. 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
0: But
2: you one kasa na wu man wu freedom.
0: Memoir. 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
2: Memoir.
0: Reverend, I see
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0: my dog.
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0: Dog and yes what it cheno.
4: Mm-hmm.
0: Ema akumane brase.
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5: Ne.
4: Da ye diense wone ni yunso dano de chen.
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4: 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So bitterness does. And then run away me say, a man it is true. And I me ex no ye ohuna ohune ex are now woeful. A chess out that's open.
5: Dog me bow.
4: Unipa won penno no on your show will buffo da.
5: Nipa won penno.
4: On your show will buffo da. Semini uni fea. Yet then, why are dear mammy? Who yet then are shame? Eh? Into your bribe, I wonder where you obey who no S and the boobie funo or that's so penal, would yamrea obey sang out of you. When I get over you, my life gets back to normal. I've overcome you. When you may help you, Michelle, I'm meeting Miss Rachel. You see, no trouble. Now, Michelle, no, Mimuna. And David has away in Tim Yankan was in me. When you depend on who you were, he can see a power we are saying.
5: Doctor,
4: the old Donald.
5: The power Donald.
4: Intin, I worry for. Sure. I worry, saying it, Tete. We are can near over Tassie. Patrol, mamma, when you come for no. I don't know how you will take it, but move on, Jeremy. We are Kenya. Oh, me kuno ne meyere. 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Eh,
5: me kuno unso meyere no.
4: And so be man say ni uku mi ni unso. So masoni
5: masoni mo.
4: Ti awari esha si fru homo nye pe. 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
5: Sure.
4: Okay.
5: Okay.
4: Nyame bwa wo bema na wo di ya bo sombi wo ka mu ye careful. 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Won sha bi change gear dia for baby en se o de pa.
1: That's it.
4: Emre bi en sio to na ma to make free mi fie sio to. En sa baba wa bi jina wa na sio e to nti. Me yes of juma. Me fa no. But I see an escape in the course, and a mini cobos and I'm still radim. I mean, me de ne kwa no, oh, you are a very handsome man. Mean car, same
5: beer.
4: See me, Conan, and him say shade be or baby say, and I'm buffa, horn and packing. I'm say, Mammy, see, now could you not have chain kawa? Oh, sir, why? And I'm say, ah, now my whole fair. And the lift now, my dear man, no serehono.
5: Jack Abeno.
4: But Nami, when he deal with you, imagine, say,
1: Sophia,
5: Fienya.
4: I didn't be
5: okay.
4: Sabi Bema Sunji, a warbano funtem. So, while Mount ya call now, Coffers has been dinner free. You know, waiting. Mount ya call. Bema also be on Sam Cacker. This can be an editor's goofies. Sebi sika ye dishi fufu and top block. 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Also for ton talo bukina. 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
1: Me package no fine so ama.
4: And no man kitchen kitchen. 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At a catcher or bar, me say, would you name him? I also a bar, oh, a drum baby, and not Danny no mamu kakra. O bar, and it's an eddy, and this is from experience, eh, see, I'm free. Oh, uncle for you too,
5: okay.
4: O bar, and it's an eddy, pa. And you bar, or you Christo new or bedroom.
5: Dog, as a Chinese thing.
4: Was this to say, I did you or no, ye, ye, we are
5: saying, we are symphony, ma.
4: No, ya kola bonnie. Ya kola bonnie, say. A demo hono dee ni ye no ho. 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Semu ye mo mwa gudi for papa. Sometimes it minimizes certain emotional stress.
5: Okay.
4: Which leads to breakdown.
5: Okay.
4: So mwende mo mwa gro ye. And eka se mwende mo mwa gro. Have conversations. Em se, kebe pon si siya iti. 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
5: Okay.
4: Eko. Tiye. Have honest conversations. Mwen kano kren shabu. Bako no no. So, accept now more kind of be very honest with yourselves without abusing and accusing yourselves. Then, talk about nothing. In most cases, talk about nothing. Hwe. 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Mm. And I'm so far there or se me nim se me wo problem dada, but e bre bia me Rebecca sano obi sami another thing that makes me think more. The pressure to me so. If we are saying komodo so baby di. Awu se be ma kokoshia. And then mama kwa mane mama nyina ukọ old school meetings. Okay.
5: Okay.
4: Because she am old classmates. I didn't come on a moody.
2: Old issues ni
4: past. Some come on a moody no. It's nothing. They are nothing conversations. And to sometimes have such nothing conversations. Ah, who kai marani e namahani e yewe ni e yewe ni ni e yewe. Hey, I done it the other year. Me pa di e ne yewe o. Because we share with old classmates, Charlie, you the kai. The kai is the day where we go talk, Charlie, catch that girl. And no mahunu.
5: No mahunu.
4: I don't be banana what all.
5: Sure.
4: When you are doing so drunk, this my friend, pa. The today where I see, say, I like a move. And no man, I'm okay, one seven, they were stressful for you.
5: Yeah.
4: Because a brand name in my free school wall, no. You see, I need a can one seven, I yes, sir. I yet, Chebianki, you may be.
5: Okay.
4: That's it.
5: Dog, nyami enshira opa eho. Yeah, well, just 10 minutes. Na yeah, sorry, if you didn't so Madam Justina, quick one. Effect and I said yeah, measures, quam bang, nyoma yabobosina no as dog am I be. Nyoma bang be only be a bit to me, I share. Am I yet to me I avoid the emotional mental and I say emotional breakdown.
6: Okay, me da say yen pain for na kanin na me stress on a yi kakra. Open say most people are married
5: same room.
6: They live together, sleep together, wake together, and yet they are lonely.
5: How?
6: All because of this emotional breakdown. And for people who are only jai aware emotionally 10 years ago, 20 years ago, but they are just cohabited. Hey, oh, oh, but their emotions are not in the marriage, they are gone emotionally.
5: Auntie, I'm going to phone by the day.
6: Speak up. Be open. Also, sometimes, and you might be a cross war. I worry for man. They have this attitude, say, I don't want to talk about it. The more I hear, it keeps piling.
5: Okay.
6: Inti dana obe wa adresa obe kano. Na niya mano. Aye bebre, I say wo want a refine o disha wardrobe, wo the shadow watum, wo the shadow watum. I da obey ye ready say. And ne dear near me a ye fin. Me besi ube be wardrobe no everything falls at once. I fina wo ba bet nase. Na wa sortin embarko marku where ye shirt sin yina kwaha, where ye trousers yina kwaha, where ye colour white a gua. That is what is happening. Inti until say obey open. Be open. Talk about your weakness. Talk about your finances. Men fa bibi en siye omoka for adia wudi siye no enena ebeye breeding ground for mistrust. Because won fence ya adentina minji wundi. So being open about your emotions especially is one of the greatest assets to have as a marriage couple. Be open. Don't feel shy. Emma weni enwu. The Bible said they were both naked and were not afraid. Not only in body. In mind, you should be naked. In money, you should be naked. In business, you should be naked. Into nakedness, you know, it cuts across. Nyese ebia me ma onhu se me wo ska dodoa. Obedi ne dodo.
5: Me ntwa no. Me ntwa no wa wasma okay. Awali phobia. The lady is close friend to me.
6: Okay.
5: Na or sharing story be here to share me. When you be a manatra, I'm worried and everything was on point. Into no more rent it. Into do baby no say no. You ain't me rent here to ye and cock rabo once you know, you ain't planning yam baby. So, our banyans are for Ogadaska, and say almost close to about 8,000. Now, the man said, when I bema. Into J. Na Sassy Abbey, Fabi Cotwas, and I started. Good evening, Beman G's canoe. No, school born and down for Bussia. In the anytime, Obama will be saying, your man was saying, na or postpone, oh, almost see a mugusu. A do baby no barney funny out. Say, Sicano, or the Acoba Bussia. And a more funny is kind of back and a bayon same debris. It's it may no case. A warrior no almost was any old canoe. Bobano said, oh, to me, granny, Beman in trance say. And ye can we, ye can quala, a omadi case who wants them, and ye can your finances wants them for past 5 years. Any was this owned to unim by money share any idea, anything concerning omu progress. It is any power. Is there anything you bet me as I'm surviving again? Wabra, would you make dear by money? Yeah,
6: my dear, they are both wasting their time.
5: They have children, oh, and yes, they, be
6: yes, they have children, but what kind? What's it right from the beginning? What's it make Kasa about openness right from the beginning? For the fact that she even has a husband and you are a close friend also means something, not in a bad way, but a dear no, ne woka on to me, ni kunu enka.
5: She said I'm with not, me after said
6: no I'm really, not okay. I'm just saying something about the openness. I don't want you to defend or don't okay. Do that. I'm just bringing okay. Your mind to something. Into you know, 5 years incident way AC and you don't want to talk about it, and now you have even spoken about it and nothing came out of it. Because of that, you are cohabiting. What are you doing more yet then? For the last 5 years, you could have done so many things within this 5 years, but because of one issue, into no dog says something. So ubim na eye o say eye me. O share a warrior said a team aye koye adie na BBS here. Now the team suffers for the past five years. Where is the man getting sex from? Where is the woman getting her emotional needs met? 5 years and you are in the same house. Wo catch on say nkwala wo ho ye bedi nkwala ne nkomo ye ene esika ne na dey at table ne so na woman no aduane woman no this. And then wo ye no, what are you doing? Are you bringing a certain kind of environment nkwala na for their sake you are there no? Are you giving them a very good example of a mother and a father? Then a warrior, what are you doing? 5 years after such an incident, obia kabi, and obian kabi, na mwa mwa shena enye ya. Why are you wasting your time? Because you see, when it comes to decision, eye wo niya wo obeka sa obeye, impenyu fo bebem, enanfu fo bebem, ebusuya fo bebem, asofo bebem, but niya wu as a person, niya wu obano, niya wu bema, nube decide, say, wei ena ye pe, enu na eye juma. Into no 5 years, no. I mean, can you imagine what you would have done in 5 years? Ah, mote ho, you are just cohabiting.
5: I say, madam, just say, also, ebi anko obane, if you say, inka, wabra, may my oppressor may come once I think we put two effort to be just to get the money back. I said, Beman, I say, my yard, Madame from Chase Gano. I say, well, forget it.
1: I said, Mimram, okay, there are certain issues be over. See, there, ya can say one cross, yeah. Uber says, you never be brave. Many times you hold you on to so many things. Okay, 8,000 a day. So 8,000, you know, we'll be wasting
6: 5 years.
1: We'll 5 years, we'll married life. Jemu, you shouldn't name my baby, bro. As if you are saying, Nippe beer, I'll be to me, walk, call a crana, call a night. Oh, Mira, dear, we are
2: meni anye ho eno aka openness meni anye ho wo pe kra ka kire peni bi na yen kan che no ho so where do we start from here enu kra wan hwa the next time po no obeye alert mistake no ye no ye den onye sometimes you say bi o na be man no ntimi ngiska bi we bi service man o we ye yen jie mu na yen koy nim na so oba ne say we dey cause say we dey ba wan farm ba you are wasting your life
6: 5 years
2: I mean 8,000. Sebi a school. A yeska. Nansu comfort me boka chance. You see, or except say a bear man no ni subine or ye so careless with money, unless you have a reason for that. And no cramp on no say the counselor can open muntnase moon come wasem. Nashia kwanya results beat me at the abba. Sometimes you time my whoop say bear man no sisa no banner sisa results but and yes, that time no answers and better. Ebeba, you need patience.
6: Bia is me try one no bema 5 years. Oh, damn, we're down for car. Ah, on to ya, ya. Oh, yeah, reluctant. This is a pure phlegmatic man. Ni we are no opa sumji. Into the no be ye be a bema na sumji no. And no pe. Into who or ban why you don't. Quajis can a bra, quajis can a bra. On to you. I'm telling you.
5: Just 5 minutes.
4: 1 minute, yeah. A man see a baby. Near one man mantem. Nam 4 men mantem. A idea of Binance any and try so over the room.
6: Good.
4: Was he a kind? Not down for now. Bema, yen tem. Near mamma, yes, ye. Oh. It will be a giant man because. Me madam funti me mo me bosen obegye a na wo me ma ohuna
5: na do so ni ze botanti asika no ya di ma ho nyese bi age koto bank na ye ya di ama se asase bi a nti kodi hu dwuma na wo jis ka se me di akobo madam fo bosen
4: official di one na madam fo na ya be si time o ware wo no wo kra di wi nim ne se na madam fo no ne puti ni ne word for you a ye ware wo.
6: Sometimes we should look at these things critically. Obama wario, eh bi a me plan mu 5 years na me si dan. Me plan mu 5 years. Usio me oba bua fonti no. 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

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And I'm going to WhatsApp messages on 0243-443-948. 0243-443-948. WhatsApp messages on another one. I'm going to go to the house. I'm going to but your hamiano yapanaji and no yapa bug block like the Congo don't got it. Mikataku yoga, no one yo, Nakashira wananchi Nakachi Fakla Jofanami, Alamia Tongono yapanaji. Amiano and all convenami legi jog bugbe. Come yapa bomo no behind you 0243-443-948. 0243-443-948. Enyem yapa momo number.

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Jilla Quasida Boa. A particular Roguna Yanya plus of the book, but down, Podia, Tradamamito, a lapa, Ulopo, Joko, Paja, Gagamo, Paka, Kaka, the Paka, Bagamo, Breket, but Vivian, on a dog, the Glint, Noganga, Kaka, Bubu, Poplet, Toya, the Bajuro, Pasivas, the Hazar, Sigal, Hachi, to put

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0: Ya message is on an over vam la 0243443948 G 0243443948 Then make WhatsApp messages on an 0243443948 G 0243443948 WhatsApp messages on an over vam la fuma and I dog banana vino holo holo ho. 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